0: presses a row of switches. The panel lights up, then he presses a key. A key. Then he presses a key.
1: 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Hello, Alpha.
2: Heat Mission here, Commander. Is it really you?
1: Yes, Paul. We're alive. And there is life here. People from Earth.
2: Fantastic. Connor made it back, and he and Dr. Mathias are on Eagle 2 right now on a return trip to Thule. I'll pass the word.

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Here in your source for complete randomness, KFJ.

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You will know what it's like, and like it or not, skin will come away from the body.

0: got a bunch of guys about to turn blue. We're breathing again. Thanks a lot.
1: 89.7 KFJC. That was King Pelican doing Sea of Tranquility from the album Matador Surfer. Before that, a band from Ann Arbor, Michigan, the Vicissitones, doing Surprise Party. Their album's called Because I Can't Say It. Front of that, the Baffles gave us Brain Dead, their album's Volume 2. And they are a band that we saw at Surf by Surf East in Austin, Texas. And I began the set with Surf Monster's new album, Don't Fear the Reverb. We heard Vampiric Watusi. Well, coming up on Wednesday night, it will be time for the first session of the KFJC training class. It goes from 7:30 to 9:30. And you can attend in person here at Foothill College or take it remotely on Zoom. If you'd like to hear more about the class, go to kfjc.org and look for a link that says Learn More. You take the class for, I don't know, something, it's a quarter, like 10 weeks. Then you do one-on-one training with the DJ, and then you do graveyard shifts, and then you are cleared for daytime. Don't want to be a DJ? Interested in engineering or production? There's many things you can do here. In any case, I will look forward to seeing you around the station. I'm Cousin Mary. This is the Reverb Hour. Let's hear from the Boss Jaguars. I always like it when boss is used as an adjective. We're going to hear Midnight Motives. This album's called Go Undercover with the Boss Jaguars. On the Wave of the West, KFJC.

KFJC. You've been listening to Electro Guzzy Black Egg. And I'm here to tell you, Redwood City Public Library is hosting Let's Play Board Games for Grown-Ups, featuring jigsaw puzzles, card games, board games, and more for adults. 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For more details, phone 650-780-7054. More music coming up, always here on Immortal Oscillations. I'm your host, Dead Eris. And this is KFJC. We got Sun City Girls coming up.

In leidevollen Krängen stöhe Herrens Gautschwabin.

By the way, if my voice sounds a little different, it's because I'm doing voice exercises. My vocal cords are screwed up somehow, and they said that I need to lower my register, so I'm trying, and the only chance I get to really talk a lot is right here, so bear with me. And check out the International Collective, by the way. All right, let's continue on. Len Leo, now on KFJC.

0: Come give me the fire me burn them and done them. 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Wrap round them neck like a rope and it a end them. 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
1: Ruben, what we are going to them?
0: Slew them! Who
1: them?
0: Well done.
1: Yo, some me say again. Slew them and

0: You are about to enter
1: the time tunnel.
0: You are about to enter
1: the time tunnel.
0: That's right. The oral expanse you are about to transport into is from KFJC's past. Any time-sensitive information will not pertain to the current reality.

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I said sometimes I think my woman too good to die. Then again I think she ought to be buried alive. Say, love me, woman, love your good man just right. I said, love me.

KFJC. We're listening to Peg Leg Howl from the Atlanta group outside of Atlanta, Georgia. And that was Rolling Mill Blues. And on violin, that was Eddie Anthony with Peg Leg. And it's from an album, Pete Dixon Collection, 1928 to 29, complete recordings in chronological order. Right before that, Texas Alexander. We heard the Texas Troublesome Blues, and that was Texas Alexander backed up by the Mississippi Sheiks, Sam Chatman and Bo Carter and someone else. I don't have the album in front of me. I should. Next time. And that was from Volume 3, 1929 to 1930. And right before that, Angela Straley, Going to That City, from the Bond and Blue release on Rounder. The County of San Mateo Office of Labor Standards and Enforcement, OLSE, promotes the rights of all workers in San Mateo County, regardless of their job, union affiliation, or immigration status. OLSE provides workers information on wage theft, workers' rights, overtime, minimum wage, sick pay, and meals and rest breaks. 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Got lined up Larry Davis. How could you die? How could you do it to me? On KFJC.

0: I do. 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
1: Okay, well, we're rolling.
0: Ready?

0: 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On that plantation.
1: On that plantation.
0: You better believe it.
1: Better believe it.
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0: Nara KFJC, 89.7 FM with Shona Lang and a track titled Soviet Snow from her 1987 album South. I think she's a very interesting artist, probably not as well known as she ought to be, from New Zealand. And it seems that she was most active in the 1980s and 90s. And my name is Isotope, and this is the Hydrogen Jukebox. Thank you for listening. The San Mateo County Central Labor Council's Union Community Alliance works with local apprenticeship programs to offer the Trades Introduction Program, TIP. TIP is a certified apprenticeship-ready training course that prepares trainees to enter a green construction career ladder through various state-certified joint apprenticeship training programs. 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For more details, see online at sanmateolaborcouncil.org. Okay, what time is it? I think it's time for Curtis Mayfield. That's what time it is. If there's a hell below, we're all gonna go on KFJC, your Wave of the West.
1: Niggas!

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Is exactly the point it will devour you. To remain unfinished is a natural state of undoing. Between two destinations, the distance at which is our existence, our very time.

Formative mission relies on coordination of several forms that bring silence, time, compassion to join in total dailiness effectively. Once a voice, always a voice, inside the head.

between two destinations. The distance at which is our existence, our very time. The transformative mission relies on coordination of several forms. That brings silence, time, compassion to join in total dailiness effectively. Voice, always a voice, inside the head, ever gets out of here. You will know what it's like, and like it or not, skin will come away from the body.